Where do you think you're going? I think you don't know. You got no way of knowing. There's really no place you can go.

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1: 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But I'm a lover. Mama was. Papa too.

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1: Well, no, dear, I really don't think it has, because you know, I mean, I've ever since, you know, I've, you know, had my operation, I've really been much different.
2: Yes, I can see that, Mr. Well. What are you going to do?
1: Well, I like to do a number which is very Buffles indeed, and it's a little number called Mean Old World.

peace with your diplomat, who carried on his shoulder a Siamese cat. Ain't it hard when you discover that?